0: kingdom come. Let your will be done on earth as it is in heaven. They say we're all in the pursuit of happiness.
1: A life so fabulous.
0: 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The struggle's here.

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5: 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His uncle was a violent persecutor of the church. One Sunday morning, Yasser's uncle came to a church to arrest the pastor. 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
4: 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And the minute that he finished, my uncle slowly put his gun down and he kneeled and he said, this Jesus, I would like to know who he is.
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3: 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He feels valuable. 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

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Hey, welcome. It's Monday. I'm Mike Schlote. This is Mike at the Mic. I'm in the Voice Hanger studio on a ridge in the Ozarks. And I have Cooper the Copper Canine with me. This hour, we will take little steps. We will go bouncing. We'll see a whole bunch of colors. And we'll have some pretty good vision. Makes sense later. Here's Toby Mack, Extreme Days, Mike at the Mic, Classic Christian 247.com. Hey, thanks for listening. We're living, we're living.

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1: 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Hey, thanks, David, and thank you, Robo Voice, for checking in at the end of each and every tune to let us know who it is and what the name of the song is. Still have some music from Servant coming up. Michael O'Brien. I like that guy. He'll be on the radio soon. Stephen Curtis Chapman as well. And we will get back into God's Word. If you have a Bible, open up to Galatians. I'll see you there.
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2: 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Mike at the mic with God's Word, reading it one book at a time, one chapter at a time, one verse at a time. We are making our way through the book of Galatians. We're in chapter 5. It's kind of hard to read, I'll be honest with you. The words are not difficult, but the content is. But here we go at verse 13 of chapter 5. Paul continues. He says, "For you were called to freedom, brothers. Only do not turn your freedom into an opportunity for the flesh, but through love, serve one another. For the whole law is fulfilled in one word, in this, you shall love your neighbor as yourself. But if you bite and devour one another, beware that you are not consumed by one another." We'll pick it up where we left off next hour. Your servant, ClassicChristian247.com.

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1: Classic Christian 247.com, a little bit after 11 o'clock now, Central Time, USA. This, by the way, is the 22nd day of June in the year of our Lord 2026. It's Monday. The weekend is now behind us. Cooper the Copper Canine hanging out with me here. And I've got music from Broomtree, Building 429, and this lady out of Grand Rapids, Michigan. Here's Tammy Trent, Starting to Believe, on ClassicChristian247.com.

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1: 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Third Day and Jeremy Camp, part of that same era of music. Here's Mr. Camp now with Stay on Mike at the Mic. 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
1: 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Mike at the mic. Let's get back into Galatians. Easy for me to say. Galatians chapter 5. We're in the Walk by the Spirit section. The Apostle Paul writing to the church in Galatia, verse 20, no, 16 now. Paul says, "But I say, walk by the Spirit, and you will not carry out the desire of the flesh. For the flesh sets its desire against the Spirit, and the Spirit against the flesh. For these are in opposition to one another, so that you do not do the things that you want. But if you are led by the Spirit, you are not under the law. Now the deeds of the flesh are evident, which are sexual immorality, impurity, sensuality, idolatry, sorcery, enmities, strife, jealousy, outbursts of anger, selfish ambition, dissensions, factions, envying, drunkenness, carousing, and things like these, of which I forewarn you, just as I have forewarned you, that those who practice such things will not inherit the kingdom of God." Here's PFR on Mike at the Mic.

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1: 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Hanging out with the old slow man here, along with my dog, Cooper, the Copper Canine. And it is a joy. It is a blessing. It is an honor to be with you. Thank you for coming back day after day after day and listening to the music that defined your generation. I love you, man. I'm glad you're here. ClassicChristian247.com.

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1: 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Mike at the mic. Hello, hello, hello. It is the 22nd day of June in the year of our Lord 2026, and we have a lot of music to play this hour, the third hour of Mike at the mic. Here's Kim Boyce. I know.

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1: 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Kim Boyce, before that, used to be a neighbor of mine up here in the Ozarks. Now she's back down in Florida. Here's Whiteheart, Let the Kingdom Come. 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

0: it. What an incredible voice Jill Parr had. Maybe still has, I don't know. Haven't heard anything new for a long time. But man, what a voice. I've got a group called Pillar coming up next.
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1: 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Mike at the mic. Hey, why don't we wrap up chapter 5 of the book of Galatians as we get into the fruit of the Spirit now? Reading God's Word one book at a time, one chapter at a time, one verse at a time. After talking about the deeds of the flesh, Paul transitions to the fruit of the Spirit. Verse 22, Galatians 5. But the fruit of the Spirit is love, joy, peace, patience, kindness, goodness, faithfulness, gentleness, self-control. Against such things there is no law. Now those who belong to Christ Jesus crucified the flesh with its passions and desires. If we live by the Spirit, let us also walk in step with the Spirit. Let us not become those with vain glory, challenging one another, envying one another. Tomorrow, if God allows, we'll pick it up at Galatians chapter 6. Here's Michael Omardian on Mike at the Mic.

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1: 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That's going to do it for me today. By the way, that Avalon song, a friend of mine, Sherry, is on there. You'll hear her voice in that tune. Great singer, Sherry Adams. Looser in Blue before that. Maybe a Petra tune if I have time for it. Brighton as well. And a song that just sings scripture. Now it's Leslie Phillips on Mike at the Mic. Hey, if God allows, I'll see you tomorrow. I love you. 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
2: Sitting in the cafe, his palms sweaty with so many questions. 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
2: 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And now, Ajmal was in a small cafe, peppering Tyler with all his questions about Jesus. After a couple hours of conversation, Ajmal said, I believe this. I know it's true. But it feels like there's another step I need to take. So, Tyler turned to Acts chapter 2, where those who had just heard the good news asked, what should we do? Peter answered, repent and be baptized in the name of Jesus for the forgiveness of your sins. Ajmal said, I'm ready to be baptized. And 3 hours after they first sat down, that's just what happened. If you want to get in on what God's doing in the Muslim world, we can help. 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
1: Yes, my name is Janet Willis, and I'm from Milner, Georgia, just south of Atlanta, Georgia. And I love Classic Christian 247. I'm so thankful for it. It's just wonderful. I'm in my 50s, and a lot of the stuff y'all play is stuff we have listened to for years. This is great, just like the Rex Carroll Band, John Flint especially. I'm just thankful for you.

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I'm so thankful there's a station like ClassicChristian247.com playing the classic Christian music that defined our generation and continues to point people towards the hope of Jesus. Hey, guys, keep cranking them up.

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1: Greetings from UK. My name is George. Thank you so much for bringing back all those wonderful classic Christian songs. You're doing a great job. I am very, very grateful for it. Thank you.

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6: 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This is John Schlitt, and I'm sure glad that

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3: 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And now, Ajmal was in a small cafe, peppering Tyler with all his questions about Jesus. After a couple hours of conversation, Ajmal said, I believe this. I know it's true. But it feels like there's another step I need to take. So, Tyler turned to Acts chapter 2, where those who had just heard the good news asked, what should we do? Peter answered, repent and be baptized in the name of Jesus for the forgiveness of your sins. Ajmal said, I'm ready to be baptized. And 3 hours after they first sat down, that's just what happened. If you want to get in on what God's doing in the Muslim world, we can help. FrontiersUSA.org.
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I'm calling from Lima, Peru. 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You played classic Christian music that I love and grew up with. I just love hearing it again. It's so fresh and fun to listen to. Thank you so much for the classic Christian 20%.

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Hey, welcome to the show. It's a little bit after 10 o'clock Central Time, USA. I'm Mike Schlote, and we have the music that defined your generation, so I'll play some more of that in just a bit. I have Steve Taylor, Ivory Line, and Halo, and David Meese. Bob Carlisle coming up later on, Mr. Chris Rodriguez as well. Here's Grover Levy. This is called There Is a Life. ClassicChristian247.com. 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
1: 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Well, if you are just waking up from your cryogenic sleep, it is the 23rd day of June. In the year of our Lord 2026, it is summer now. And summer in the Ozarks, well, it's hot, it's humid. And right now this week, we have some rain. Really quite a bit of rain for summer. Like spring-like rain. And we've got a shot of rain all the way through Saturday. And then hot temps after that. But anyhow, yeah, a little bit cooler than it should be, but rainy. A short break, and we will get back into God's Word. Galatians chapter 6 is where we're hanging out. I'll see you there.
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1: 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Reading God's Word, one book at a time, one chapter at a time, one verse at a time. Galatians chapter 6, and we pick it up at verse 1. The Apostle Paul continues, "Brothers, even if anyone is caught in any transgression, you who are spiritual, restore such a one in a spirit of gentleness, each of you looking to yourself, so that you too will not be tempted. Bear one another's burdens, and so fulfill the law of Christ. For if anyone thinks he is something when he is nothing, he deceives himself. But each one must examine his own work, and then he will have reason for boasting in regard to himself alone, and not in regard to another. For each one will bear his own load." Here's Fireflight, ClassicChristian247.com.

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0: 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Ivory Line. That is one word. Ivory and the word line. It's a compound word. All put together. David Meese before that. Every Little Step. Chris Rodriguez next on Mike at the Mic. Man, I'm glad you're with me. Thanks for showing up.
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1: 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I forgot to mention Cooper, the Copper Canine. He says hello. He's in the studio with me today. 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
1: 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Mike at the mic a little bit after 11 o'clock Central Time. United States of America, the 23rd day of June in the year of our Lord, 2026. Music on the radio coming up from Zoe Girl, also White Heart. And here's a servant tune. Remember what Matthew 5 says, you are the light of the world. 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
1: 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Mike at the mic. Hey, American Red Friday is coming up here really, really, really soon. So is America's 250th birthday or anniversary, however you look at it. I'm so excited about that. We're going to have a little Schlody family fireworks celebration. And I love it. I just love it. I love it every year. I love fireworks that are fun to watch, fun to light, fun to blow up, all that kind of stuff. And to celebrate a country that is still around after 250 years is pretty remarkable. And I'm thankful for the opportunity from God to be a citizen of the USA. It's been a blessing for me. Here's White Hart, Let the Kingdom Come. 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
1: 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I've got a band called Decipher Down coming up. And then a dude named G. Not the letter G, but J-I. 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
1: 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Mike at the mic. And we continue reading out of the book of Galatians now. Galatians chapter 6. Reading God's word, one book at a time, one chapter at a time, one verse at a time. Galatians 6, verse 6. Paul continues, and the one who is instructed in the word is to share in all good things with the one who instructs him. Do not be deceived. God is not mocked. For whatever a man sows, this he will also reap. For the one who sows to his own flesh will from the flesh reap corruption. But the one who sows to the Spirit will from the Spirit reap eternal life. Here's G. Lim, Classic Christian 247.com.

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1: 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Thanks, Amy. Switchfoot before that. Margaret Becker coming up in a bit. And if we have some time, I'm going to play a song from John Elefante and his friends in the band Mastodon. But first, let's play an old one from DeGarmo and Key. 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
1: 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A tiny bit after 12 o'clock Central Time, USA. On the 23rd day of June in the year of our Lord 2026. I'm Mike Schlody. I'm in the Voice Hanger studio, and I have Cooper, the Copper Canine, and you, the best listeners in the world. Here's third day. It's called Get On Mike at the Mic. Thank you for listening.

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1: 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I think of that every time I play this song. Here's Rene Garcia.

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1: 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Let's get back into God's Word, Galatians chapter 6, just a couple of verses this hour. Paul just talked about, don't be deceived, God isn't mocked. What you sow, you'll reap. And then he gets into verse 9, he says, and let us not lose heart in doing good. For in due time we will reap if we do not grow weary. So then, while we have opportunity, let us do good to all people, and especially to those who are of the household of faith. Here's Kim Boyce.

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1: 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Well, tell me what it's like where you are weather-wise. Meaning, have you had what seems to be a wetter spring, summer so far? Or has it been drier and hotter for you? I think for us, we would say wetter. I don't know the actual averages around here, but it just feels like it. My spidey senses indicate a wetter season so far. But check in, let me know. I know there's been a whole lot of tornadoes lately. Indiana, Illinois, Wisconsin, Kansas, Iowa, a lot of places, Nebraska getting them. Oklahoma, always in the bullseye. Same with Texas, but man, there's been a lot of them this year. Maybe not more than normal, but I'm sure noticing them. Dana Key, coming up next on Mike at the Mic. Thank you for listening.
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ClassicChristian247.com. Mike Schlody here saying adios, amoeba, for another day. I'll catch up with you again tonight. If you want to listen to the encore of this program, 10 p.m. until 1 a.m. Central Time, USA. If you don't, catch me tonight. I'll see you in about 23 hours right here on Mike at the Mic. I love you. Classic Christian 24.

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3: 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And now, Ajmal was in a small cafe, peppering Tyler with all his questions about Jesus. After a couple hours of conversation, Ajmal said, I believe this. I know it's true. But it feels like there's another step I need to take. So, Tyler turned to Acts chapter 2, where those who had just heard the good news asked, what should we do? Peter answered, repent and be baptized in the name of Jesus for the forgiveness of your sins. Ajmal said, I'm ready to be baptized. And 3 hours after they first sat down, that's just what happened. If you want to get in on what God's doing in the Muslim world, we can help. FrontiersUSA.org.
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1: Hey, this is Barry from the Chicago area. Classic Christian is a favorite of mine. I listen every day. Came into a relationship with Jesus in 1971. Amy Grant played a huge role in my life. Her music, it's just such a joy to hear her again, as well as artists like David Meese, The Archers. I cut my teeth on all those artists. Their music was a soundtrack to my walk with Jesus. So thank you so much for being there.

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